had me a woman down in Tennessee. 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I never seen that woman no more. New York City is a place I've been. I was there one time with a traveling band. 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I think she wanted me to pay. 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Here we go, down the road again. 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

0: and gentlemen, this is Billy McCluskey from Palm Springs reporting for NBC Sports of America. 20 seconds to the start of the 31st Formula race on a hot Sunday afternoon.
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Ain't it funny how the night moves when you just don't seem to have as much to lose. Strange how the night moves.

for a funeral. 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I know they got plenty of young blood left in them.